matter in a club, done and also over a good champagne. The taste is not terrible. 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

0: 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Nice and easy. But there's just one thing, you see. We never ever do nothing nice and easy. We always do it nice and rough. 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But then we're gonna do the finish rough. It's the way we do Proud Mary.
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0: Listen to the story now. Left a good job in the city, working for

want me around. And now I'm back to let you know I can really shake 'em down.